gonna get a little sexy on this Friday. What?

Com. So let me tell you something, right? First, let me ask you, are you a fan of Spider-Man? Like, are you a fan of Marvel Comics? So let me tell you something. The brand new Spider-Man movie, and I'm just talking Spider-Man movie by itself, is well up into over $400 million in just 1 week. I cannot wait to see the brand new Black Panther movie, because the brand new Black Panther was just introduced last week, right? So when I tell you, if you are not really, and me and Big Jack, we had this talk a couple of weeks ago. We had this whole situation. If you're really not up on your Marvel comic stuff, this might be the year that you can get caught up on everything. I mean, yeah, a party starter D. Your son ain't lying when he said, it looks like it's the movie of the year, and I cannot wait to go see it. Hey,

0: Spider-Man movie that you can use before you go see the new Spider-Man movie. I ain't lying. 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

0: Wait a minute. 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
1: Can't touch me. 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
0: Hey, Rick Chill! 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
0: Rick Chill can't stand MC Hammer.
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4: 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He's from Money Earning Mount Vernon. I'm from Brooklyn. So, you know, we got that thing going. And what's even more beautiful, our families get along.
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19: It's the bang.
20: Leave it for this bag, yeah.
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22: Is this the same line?
21: Come on.

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And I'ma say, 4 pair of drumsticks, 4 sets of drumsticks. 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

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People Station, baby. It's Magic 102.3. Or for somebody like Blue Eyed Durham. 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

0: Com. 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Happy birthday to my brother, Paul Buggy Edwards of the Backyard Band. Celebrating his birthday under the sign of Leo. Happy birthday to my brother, Lionel, celebrating his birthday this weekend. And rest in peace. Happy birthday to my guy, the Super Funk Regulator, CeeLo. When I say, man, we got some great Leos. Happy birthday to President Barack Obama once again. When I tell you, that's one of the best people that you can have up under the same zodiac sign as you. When I tell you, that's one of the best people you could ever have up under the same exact zodiac sign as you. And I mean, we got some actors, some great actors, and some other great folks who are Leos. And oh yeah, I'm on my Leo stance right now. Oh, man. Hey, coming up next is one great dude. He's not a Gemini. I'm going to tell you that. He's a Scorpio. DJ Gemini and Deja Perez are coming up next right here on Magic 102.3. Do me a favor, ladies and gentlemen. Be a positive to somebody's negative because you'll never know who just might need it. I got to send a whole lot of love out to my Huff family. H-U-F-F. A whole lot of love out to my Huff family. Whatever you do, you know anybody in the Huff family, please take time out to show my entire Huff family a whole lot of love. Rest in peace to my guy, De Niro Huff. DJ Gemini, Deja Perez are coming up next right here on Magic 102.3. Have a great weekend. And I'll see ya.
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0: 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Janai Thorne is going to be joining us, and Jeff Johnson got three things you need to know.
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0: 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I'm Deja Perez. 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His name is DJ Gemini. 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

0: It's the People's Station, Magic 102.3. I'm Deja Perez. Of course, that's my brother from another. His name is DJ Gemini. And you know, Gem, I tell you all the time, but I am so incredibly grateful for you. You know, I cannot do this without you. So thank you so very much. DJ Sixth Sense is up next. I'll get up with you guys manana from 4 to 7 p.m. And of course, you can always follow me on the gram. I am at Deja Perez. It's the People's Station, Magic 102.3.
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5: 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The Mardi Gras Ball, yeah, that's good and dandy, but it's what we do into the communities. 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One of the most rewarding, I would say, young lady came up to me after the ball and said, "Wow, J.C., I felt like I stepped out of D.C. for several hours into New Orleans." 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
0: 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Alongside Tanisha Nicole and Albert Somebody Trippin'. 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
5: 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So, let me give you a quick overview. We're talking about retirement readiness. So today we want to dig into and remind you that investment returns are not always guaranteed. Okay, investment returns are not guaranteed. We're going to explain the impact of lower than expected investment returns when you get to retirement and some things that you can do about it. Also, you got to ask yourself, do you really have a retirement plan? Okay, is it documented? Have you laid it out, you know, and this is one of the reasons why, you know, doing it yourself just doesn't work. You know, you want to work with a financial professional. It's going to yield you better results than trying to do it on your own. Ask yourself that question. Do you have a real retirement plan? Also, we'll discuss today, you know, are you really retirement ready? Okay. Do you really need to stop working? And have you answered the questions why, you know, someone would be able to fully retire in today's market, fully retire today when people are living longer? Okay. And when we do our complimentary consultations, it's a number of questions that I ask people to make sure that they've answered these questions before they walk out of that door, before you start, getting that full-time salary anymore. You know, do you really have a retirement plan that could last you if you were, retire for 2-3 decades? Okay, we want to make sure that retirement plan is intact. And then, you know, finally, we'll wrap up today talking about retirement doesn't always happen on your schedule. Okay, sometimes you get surprised into early retirement. For whatever reason, you know, that might be, you know, life happens and we don't want you to have any regrets if for some reason you have to retire early and it was unexpected. All right. Some financial wisdom. Our quote of the week here comes from Mr. Courtney West, and it says have a plan B and maybe even plan C. Okay, that means you're planning, right? Because unexpected changes are most difficult to handle when we don't have a backup. So let me say that again. Have a plan B, maybe even a plan C, because unexpected changes are more difficult to handle when you don't have a backup plan. So we're talking about retirement readiness, making sure you have a plan, making sure you are wisely going into retirement for you guys right here in the DMV area. I pray that, you know, you have this thought through, and before you are retired, that you have met with some financial professionals, you've talked it through to make sure that this retirement plan is going to last. So what if your investment returns, you know, the rates of return you're getting on your money didn't deliver the way that you expected? You know, what if you got lower than expected returns that didn't keep up with cost of living, didn't keep up with inflation? You know, for years, we've heard that if you save consistently and you invest wisely, you know, the market's going to do all the heavy lifting. Okay. But what happens if your portfolio simply doesn't earn the returns you were counting on? Right. That's a question many retirees and pre-retirees are asking after years of this market's volatility, you know, changing interest rates, all this economic uncertainty. Today, let's talk about that. If, you know, you had lower than expected investment returns, what would that mean? And more importantly, what can you do about it? All right. What can you do about it? And so, you know, your retirement plan, it isn't broken. I'm sure it's not broken. It might just need some adjustments. You might need to do some adjusting along the way as you prepare for this. And don't make that big mistake, you know, assuming that your retirement plan is a one and done exercise. No, this is something that needs to continually be revisited. Continually, your life is changing and evolving over time. You know, if the market produces lower than historical averages, and, you know, you don't want to have to take retirement off the table because you didn't make the adjustments along the way, but you just emotionally went into the age that you wanted to retire. Retirement, as you've heard me say, is more about income than it is when you reaching a certain age. Okay, so markets have always gone through periods of strong performance, followed by stretches of disappointment. Ups and downs in the market, the volatility is what you should expect. So rather than trying to predict exactly what returns will be, it's often more productive to build a flexible plan, a plan that has flexibility in it, right? So that your retirement income strategies are laid out from the beginning. Okay, this is something you want to lay out related to income, where income's coming from, where you can turn on income at a later date for cost of living and inflation, but this has to be put in place. You have to make the adjustments before you walk out of that door. All right, so let's think about this in relationship to the first few years of your retirement and what's going to matter the most, that first year, that second year in retirement, okay? And what we see and what I've seen over these last 30 years is one of the biggest risks. It's not necessarily those lower returns over your entire retirement, okay? It's earning poor returns right after you retire. Okay, you just stepped into this thing, and now you're suffering with what we call, as financial advisors, what we call sequence of returns risk. Okay, the day you begin retirement, the year you're in retirement, you get hit with poor returns, and you are subject to the risk that we call sequence of returns. So let me define that. If you were drawing money while your investments are declining, think about this for a second. You're selling assets, at depressed prices. Okay, these prices are lower. So leaving less money invested when the market eventually recovers. So when the market comes back, you've got less money because you've taken money out while the principal was going down. So research from Morningstar shows that retirees who experience weak returns during their first several years of retirement are significantly more likely to deplete their portfolios than those who enjoy those stronger early on rates of return that are stronger in the beginning, right? This is why it's so important that you're protecting those early retirement years. You know, this can be just as important as chasing those higher returns. You know, making sure you're not losing a lot of money while you're taking money out, and you just don't want to be subject to that sequence of returns risk. It's just killing a lot of portfolios, right? So focus on the decisions, okay, that you can control. None of us can control what the stock market is going to do from day to day or month to month or year to year, okay? What we can control is how much we spend, number one, how much risk we're taking, our tax strategies, and whether our investments match our overall actual retirement goals instead of just simply trying to maximize returns. This plan, you got to connect all the dots, the tax dots, the investment risk dots, you know, all the pieces related to what you're going to spend on fixed expenses, variable expenses. All of this has to be connected to your overall plan. This is why I say to people all the time, you don't have a plan yet. You haven't laid this out. You're trying to do this yourself, and emotionally, you just aren't ready. So we need to make these adjustments. Okay, so having several years worth of plan withdrawals in safe investments, right? When you first retire, so you're not subject to dealing with the sequence of returns risk downturn. Okay, one of the things that we always preach and recommend is that you have breathing room, okay, during market downturns. You've got to have money in places that you can access so that the market has time to recover. And you still can pay your bills, live your retirement lifestyle, but you've got to have this money in places that you can access it without touching the money that's in the market. Okay, so this is going to allow the long-term investments, you know, it gives them more time to recover. You know, it's not forcing you into a place where you got to sell while the market is down. And it's just another example of why retirement income planning is different from simply accumulating wealth. I say this all the time, just about every week. Accumulation strategies are not the same as income distribution strategies. You must change the strategies as you now prepare to retire. So guaranteed income can reduce pressure, you know, on that portfolio, okay? This is another way to prepare for those lower returns or maybe even negative returns, right? Social Security, pensions, and in some cases, properly structured annuities can provide you with guaranteed income that will continue regardless of what the market is doing. You need legs to that stool that are paying you guaranteed income so you can ride out the market downturns. You don't have to be subject to sequence of returns risk. And when your essential monthly expenses are covered, you know, by depending upon these income sources that are guaranteed, your investment portfolio doesn't have to work quite as hard, right? So this can reduce that stress that you would be going through. And during these volatile markets, it makes it easier to stick to the long-term investment strategy instead of now making emotional decisions. Okay, what's the bottom line on this subject here? All right, let's dig in on the bottom line. Retirement success, listen very carefully, isn't determined by hitting some magical rate of return every single year. Okay, it's built on having a flexible plan that can adapt when the market's inevitable surprises show up. Okay, lower returns may require adjustments. Okay, you just got to make the adjustments when the returns are low. Okay, but they don't automatically mean retirement is out of reach for you. Okay, it's just some extra planning that needs to be done. The key is having the written income plan, the written income strategies, which consider market risks, considers taxes, considers inflation, considers where your guaranteed income sources are going to come from. What are your spending habits? You know, what is your fixed expenses, your variable expenses? It's not simply hoping that the market is going to bail you out, because in some of these market downturns, you're not going to be in a position to where, you know, those returns are going to bail you out. Okay, so if you're retiring this year, if you're retiring in 1 year, If you're retiring in 3 years or 5 years, okay, or maybe you've even recently retired, okay, this is a great time to do the stress test, okay? Do a 100% complimentary consultation with us where we do a stress test retirement plan. We walk through what you're currently doing, what you want to do. You know, we'd be happy to evaluate your current income strategies. You know, can your plan withstand a period of lower market returns? You know, ask yourself that question. We walk through that with you. We identify opportunities that may strengthen your plan. So, look, give us a call, 301-242-3950. And we can help you with that. You know, go to our website, retirementincome4life.com. All you have to do is request a 100% free consultation right here in Greenbelt, Maryland, or as I've always said, no matter where you are, we can do this on Zoom. Okay, so next question. Do you have a real plan for retirement? Okay, do you have a partial plan? Have you just, you know, hey, I know the end of the year is coming and I just turned 65. That's not a full plan, okay? That's not a real plan, okay? You have to make sure that you've gone above and beyond just picking the age that you want to retire or thinking you've addressed your income needs, but you really haven't. I don't know how many times I ask people when I'm doing workshops for a show of hands of people that retired after 30, 40, 35 years, and within 18 months, they're back to work. Happens all the time. Hands are always being raised when I ask that question. And it's simply because people are not addressing where their current income's going to come from. You're no longer getting that $200,000, $150,000, whatever your salary was. Now, what if that's cut in half? Or what if it's only a fourth from your pension and you need your Social Security? You need money from your 401k. You know, you've got to put that on paper, where that guaranteed money's coming from, where the variable money's coming from. You got to project, you know, the future income needs that you're going to have. You know, how is inflation involved with this? Have you considered the taxes? How about those things that you can't even control that might show up from out of the blue? Do you have enough money in an emergency fund just in case, you know, these unexpected non-controllables, you know, show up, you know, just out of nowhere, right? What is your roadmap for achieving all the financial planning goals that are necessary for someone that's going to retire and then possibly be in that retirement for two or three decades, right? Have you thought about your legacy planning? You know, you got grandchildren now, and maybe you want to fund their education, right? Maybe, hey, you know what? No kids. I want to travel the world, you know, or hey, I want my kids and my grandkids with me. What is my legacy planning, you know, look like? Okay. As a part of our complimentary consultations and the retirement planning that we do, one of the main things we do, and we found out that Americans who have financial plans, you know, they have healthier money habits. Americans who don't try to do it on their own, okay, they have less stress. Okay. And, you know, we want to give you some statistics today about those that plan versus those that don't plan. Okay. So these are some stats. You can look these up related to financial money habits. Charles Schwab did this a while back. And so it basically says those people that work with financial professionals, 65% of them have an emergency fund compared to 33% who try to do it on their own. All right. 71% of people that work with advisors are aware of the fees and cost for their investments that they have versus 45% for those who are doing it on their own. Okay, here's a key one for those that are working with advisors. 87% of retirees, pre-retirees who work with an advisor regularly rebalance their portfolio compared to 63% who don't have an advisor that they're working with. Okay, you can see the pattern is those that don't try to do it alone have healthier money habits, their stress levels are lower, and 47% never carry a credit card balance Okay, are you in credit card debt right now? Well, 29% of you who don't have advisors, right, non-planners, are carrying those credit card debts, not making payments on time, or have just too much debt that is piling up. So 301-242-3950, let us know how we can help. Our website, retirementincomeforlife.com. Set up that free consultation. Let's walk through these things that you want to take off of the list before you retire. We provide this complimentary. We will make sure all your questions are answered and that you are moving in the direction to have that stress-free and healthy money habit retirement. The six clear benefits of a comprehensive financial plan. Okay, I want to give you six clear benefits of a comprehensive financial plan. All right, number one, you get the full financial picture. Okay, many people are surprised by how seeing everything they own and owe in one place changes their whole perspective. Okay, gives you a 360-degree view, allows you to understand your financial standing better, and prioritize goals like debt repayment, saving, and investing. So get the full financial picture. Okay, number two, build confidence in those financial decisions. Okay, you want to be confident in these decisions. And a 2021 Schwab survey, Charles Schwab survey, found that 65% of people with a plan feel financially confident compared to 40% without one. Okay, I'm sure you want to be confident going into retirement. Let's get that plan put down on paper. Number three, it gives you the permission to enjoy spending. Okay, if you got a plan, you don't have to wing it. You don't have your money telling you what to do. You know that your retirement goals are achievable, and you can rely on, you know, your spending gut. You know, there's no spending guilt there, right? You're able to have peace and knowing that you can afford the travel that you want to do. You want to give gifts to family, you know, your spending, you know, your hobbies. None of this has to be in jeopardy. And you can feel, you know, secure that as you are going through your retirement life, you are definitely enjoying the spending because you've mapped out the plan of action of the way you're going to spend. All right. Number four. And here's a key one for you. When markets are going through volatility, you are at complete peace. You got a plan. You know how to go at this situation. And so when market fluctuations, you know, can normally cause panic, you're at peace, right? A financial plan that accounts for volatility keeps you focused on long-term goals. It reduces the urge to make rash decisions. Okay, you got it on paper. You know the volatility is going to come. You've already talked it through with your advisor. And so you are moving forward without panicking. All right, number five, you'll have annual reality checks. Okay, annually, you should be reviewing the plan that you put in place. If you put a plan in place in 2025, you need a financial audit. You need a review for 2026. Each and every year, you should be doing that reality check on your retirement planning. Life is changing every 30, 60, 90 days, you know, so reviewing your financial plan every year offers that reality check, right? Life is going to change, you know, career shifts, grandchildren, right? Moving different places, you know, saving adjustments, right? Spending, you know, different things need the reality checks on a consistent basis. So you got to have that annual reality check. And then finally, avoid the major financial surprises. Okay. Number six, avoid the major financial surprises. Financial plans can mitigate surprises by modeling what if scenarios from unexpected medical expenses, inflation impacts, you know, the preparation after this is going to offer you during this preparation is going to offer you a safety net for these unseen challenges. OK, and so it is very important, OK, that as you are moving forward with your retirement planning, you know, you're already retired, you're a pre-retiree, you're getting ready to retire. These six clear benefits have you in a position that you've done comprehensive planning? You want to get the full financial picture. Number one, build the confidence. Number two, in those decisions, right? Give yourself permission. Number three, to enjoy the spending, right? Move in peace when the market is volatile. Number four, each year you got to have an annual checkup. You know, this needs to be reviewed, number five, on an annual basis. And then finally, you want to avoid, you know, these major financial surprises. Okay, you want to have already prepared for them before the big ticket, big deal shows up, the big surprise shows up. You want to have already had a comprehensive financial plan in place. So if you could use some help taking control of your hard-earned retirement savings, and you know, you want someone to give you a second opinion or work with you, you know, from the start, give us a call, 301-242-3950. 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
3: 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I'm Matt McClure with the Retirement.Radio Network, powered by AmeriLife. When you think of retirement preparation, money is likely the first thing that comes to mind. And while getting your financial house in order is extremely important, it's not the only thing to consider.
6: Now, the Mayo Clinic, the world-famous Mayo Clinic, has studied retirees, and they've discovered that there is a 40% likelihood that in retirement, people are going to experience elements of clinical depression. That's an astounding figure.
3: Riley Moynes is author of the book, The Four Phases of Retirement. On his YouTube channel, Moynes says, leaving your career behind can be a difficult thing to get used to.
6: It's a time actually when we begin to miss the routines that we had. We miss our colleagues. We miss our work. We miss a sense of purpose that we may well have had, and we become kind of disconnected from, it seems, the world.
3: For example, before retirement, you may imagine yourself loving your newfound free time, but
6: for many retirees, it's exactly the opposite of what they expected and hoped retirement would be.
3: So how do you tackle the potentially negative feelings that come along with retirement? Well, one suggestion is to try a partial retirement before you jump in with both feet. A recent article in The Motley Fool says you can do this by checking with your employer to see if they're comfortable with you scaling back your work hours. You might be surprised at their flexibility, especially if you've been with them for a long time. Now, if that's not possible, try getting a part-time job with a different company or starting your own freelance business. Doing that could give you the opportunity to still earn money, leaving your retirement accounts intact longer, and see how you handle having more free time. And the article says that means you can potentially avoid mental issues like depression. So, will you quit working cold turkey or take retirement one step at a time? That's a key question to consider as you prepare financially and mentally for the future. With the Retirement.Radio Network, powered by AmeriLife, I'm Matt McClure.
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5: Why might you not want to do your financial planning on your own? Why might you not want to do this yourself? Okay, I'm glad you asked. Okay, so professional guidance adds value. Would you agree with me that professionals in your life are here to help guide you? Okay, one thing that they do, and I'll give you three real quick. One thing that professional guidance offers you is objective insights. Okay, finances can be emotional. Okay, you need professional planners to take the emotion out of it. You know, you need those that are objective around you, fact-based advice, right? You know, when the market is fluctuating and you're faced with these tough financial decisions, you need somebody that can bring their expertise, bring their knowledge, their time of doing this over and over, so that you don't get emotionally attached to something that's subjective, but rather you have an objective opinion of a second opinion of somebody that has your best interests, you know, at heart. Number two, you want to tailor your strategies for your unique goals. Your financial planning goals are unique to you. Okay. Your coworker, your neighbor, your friends, your family, your plan should be unique to you. It should look like if you're single, it should just look like you. If it's you and your spouse, then you all should get together, put together a plan to make sure that the financial needs that are unique to you are customized. This needs to be a plan that's customized professionally to cover the goals for, you know, even things like estate planning that we mention all the time, minimizing taxes, optimizing your retirement accounts. Your plan should be tailored specifically for you with objective insight. And then number three, regular adjustments, annual audits, constant reviews, regular adjustments as life changes has to be a part of your ongoing plan as well. This is not something that's static. It's not something that you do one time and forget. Life changes, so your financial planning has to change. You know, you might get married. You might receive an inheritance. Hey, I'm starting a new business in retirement. You know, a good financial professional can help adjust plans and provide strategies for each one of these milestones. Okay, so get objective insight, tailor the strategies to be unique for you, and then make sure as life changes, you are doing those yearly, at least yearly, regular audits. Okay. As we talk through these retirement insights and all the different things that I've mentioned today, I want you to also keep this in mind that statistically, the studies find that over the long term, there is a payoff with working with financial advice advisors and financial planners. You know, there's a long-term payoff of working with professionals. Okay, and so in 2023, the FPSB did a study, and they found that 87% of their clients working with a financial professional reported feeling financially secure with similar higher percentages, with similar higher percentages reporting better mental health and increased financial satisfaction. Let me say that again. A 2023 financial planning SB study found that 87%, okay, of clients working with financial professionals reported feeling financially secure, with similar higher percentages reporting better mental health and increased financial or family satisfaction. Okay, financial and family satisfaction, right? And the cost versus the benefit. Okay, while some view financial planning as an extra cost, 88% of people polled said the value they received from working with a professional outweighed any expenses. Okay, so doing it yourself is going to have drawbacks. Okay, this is what this is what all the statistics are saying. You know, the cost is definitely going to out, the benefits are going to definitely outweigh the cost. And so financial professionals, listen closely. Financial professionals provide a level of guidance that's hard to replicate independently. You trying to do it on your own when you have not studied financial planning, right? Without professional help, you could miss out on a lot of tax saving strategies, okay? You could be underutilizing the retirement tools you have at your disposal, but you just don't know how to use them, right? And finally, you can take on risk that doesn't align with your needs. Okay, we just mentioned sequence of returns risk. It's killing a lot of 401k portfolios when people retire. Those first few years you've studied or you've saved 30 plus years, and then now your entire portfolio is gone in 6 or 7 years. We don't want that. We want that risk off the table, and we want to make sure that you know that, hey, there are benefits for doing financial planning with a professional, right? And as you trust in this process, okay, as you trust the statistics that we have mentioned, 98%, listen to this, 98% trust clients, trust their financial planner to act in their best interest. Okay, once you started going through this process, you found someone that you can trust, you recognize that they have your best interest at heart, 98, so that's 98 out of 100 people feel that confident with their financial plan. So this is statistics coming from the FPSB survey. You can go on their website, fpsb.org, for some of this backing up some of these statistics. But you want to make sure you're in position to have these results that they've surveyed. Okay, here's another one. Quality of life enhancements, right? If you're working with a financial planning, right, it's not only about money. Okay, the planning fosters financial stability, translates into overall life satisfaction. So it's a holistic package that you can receive when you're working with an advisor and you have peace of mind going into retirement. You know, you're going to feel more confident and resilient. We've mentioned that 73% of people surveyed said they feel, you know, more resilient, you know, more, comfortable. They feel more confident, right? That, you know, your debt is lower, your savings is higher, right? You know, people with written financial plans are better positioned to save for retirement and reduce debt. Okay. This, you know, is statistically proven that when you're building these consistent, achievable goals, you will reach them with more peace and you'll reach them a lot faster as you have an advisor working with you. Also, your income levels, right? You know, those with, even if you have lower income, you know, if you have a planner working with you and they're able to work with you with your family's lifestyle, you know, those social 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with an advisor can always give you more confidence, more resilience, more peace of mind as you move towards retirement. So does financial planning, question, does financial planning sound too complex to tackle alone? 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Okay. If you're saying, hey, you know, it's a little complex, well, let us help you simplify it. Okay. We're here. This is what we do on a daily basis. We'll help you simplify it, map it out, 100% free consultation. Give me a call, 301-242-3950, or also our website, retirementincome4life.com. So we look forward to helping you. Let us know how we can help with any of these strategies that you are working on today. So let's jump into another subject, as this is something that hits retirees in ways that it's no way you could forecast unless you had already comprehensively planned it out before this was to happen. So what happens to the widow if a self-managing spouse passes? So think about this, okay? What would happen if your spouse passed and he or she is the one that's self-managing all the assets? You have no idea what's going on, okay? He or she is doing all of the planning. That immediately puts you in a financially vulnerable position, okay? When one spouse handles all the finances, the surviving spouse, listen carefully, may feel very, very overwhelmed when they're left to manage this all alone, okay? Not having a clear picture of financial accounts, we don't, you know, that spouse doesn't know what the investments are, don't even probably know what the monthly budget is, right? This is going to lead to hasty decisions, quick decisions, emotional decisions, and I can guarantee you some mistakes are going to be made, right? There's so much importance on making sure there's financial transparency in the home. As we've mentioned it before, working with a financial advisor, creating this plan, so that even if one of you is the one doing all the managing, at least the other one knows where to find everything, or at least the other one knows how what would happen if something was to happen to you. Okay, that transparency is of the utmost importance. So couples should aim to discuss financial basics, including all accounts, all the investment strategies, and where to locate these important documents. Okay, where are the documents that should also be periodically reviewed together, right, so that both parties feel confident? the one that's self-managing and the one that's not managing should know exactly what to do if something was to happen to the other one. Okay, so let me give you real quick 5 planning tips for couples. Okay, hopefully you're not doing it alone, but if you are, you got to, number one, create a financial binder. There's got to be a place that includes all the account numbers, all the passwords, key contacts. There has to be a roadmap where the assets are held. You know, both husband and wife should know exactly where this information is. And I would also go further to say a professional can assist you in organizing all this. Okay, so you got to have a financial binder. You got to know where all the records are, both of you, and have that somewhere that is easily accessible just in case this unexpected death was to happen. So number two, schedule financial reviews. We've said this numerous times today, but each year you and your spouse should be doing a financial review with each other or with your professional, right? Monthly and quarterly check-ins are good too, right? You know, you can set an appointment with us at any time during the year, but you have to meet with us at least once a year. We have to do a quality control audit because things are changing and both people need to be informed, right? It gives both parties a chance to ask questions and provide new clarity for the things that have happened in life over the last 12 months. All right. Number three, here's a good exercise. Set up a financial date night. Okay. I know you go to the movies and out to dinner and all that good stuff, but how about a financial date night? Right. Make finances less daunting. Right. You know, I don't want to deal with that. No. Set aside time. Right. Each month for the two of you to go on a date, maybe a staycation. Right. Review the accounts. Do some savings goals. So what investments do you have, you know, together, you know, do it in a relaxed setting? You know, you and you know how you like to date. So set it up around going over financial planning, especially if both of you are getting ready to retire. If one of you already is retired or planning to retire, you're getting older. We must get these planning tools in place, you know, as you approach retirement or as you get getting older. Okay. It is not promised that we're going to live forever and we don't need the surprise to show up. And then now one spouse is financially vulnerable. All right. Number four, let's document your financial plan B, right? I know you've laid out your, plan A. This is what retirement's going to look like, right? But what about plan B? And we even mentioned plan C. So outline backup plans. Just in case the plan A income plan didn't work, map out your backup plan, right? Your budget backup plan, right? The investments if one partner becomes unable to manage the finances. Okay, what if one partner can't do it anymore, right? You got to have a plan B for how you take over, right? You know, these things happen every day, and so we must have plans in place that are at least a second layer, part B, hopefully even part C. All right, and number five, you want to list key contacts in one place, okay? Keep a shared list of essential contacts, including your financial professional or insurance agents, you know, an attorney or bank representatives, your CPA, you know, all of these numbers and contacts, you know, should be in a place so either spouse can quickly reach out if needed. Okay. Now, if this is sounding like a problem, okay, and if this is sounding, too overwhelming, you know, let us help you. Create that financial binder, you know, let us help you put your review dates in place, you know, let us give you some recommendations on your own financial, planning dates, right? And definitely a part B, a part C, and getting all those contacts in one place. Give us a call. We can help you put that together today. 301-242-3950. Our website, retirementincome4life.com. All right. So, finally, what if we just laid out for you and you may even be wondering today, what if, you know, am I really ready for retirement? OK, and, you know, ask yourself that question. You think you are, but do you really know? OK, do you really know if you are ready for retirement? And have you talked to people about it? Have you laid it out, right? If you've been listening to this show and asking yourself whether your retirement plan is on the right track, we love the opportunity for you to find out, okay? We'd love to show you what we've been doing all these three decades, helping people, you know, lay this out, start from the beginning, audit what you already have, bring your spouse to the table that is uninformed, you know, all these different things. It always starts with a conversation, okay? That the first part of retirement readiness and planning starts with a conversation. Okay, before we talk about investments or strategies, we want to understand your goals, right? What are your priorities? What are your goals? What does your retirement look like? What is your dream retirement? Okay, you deserve to be able to think through, write down what your dream retirement looks like. Discuss that. Let's answer questions about that. Concerns you might have about your financial future. Okay, you don't want your retirement to be a nightmare. Okay. You want to live that dream, and you know, so it starts with that conversation. Okay, the conversation then moves to a comprehensive look of what you have. What have you accumulated? What have you and your spouse accumulated? What retirement accounts do you have? What investments do you have? You know, how are your income sources going to look when you hit retirement? What's your tax picture look like? Are you going to be in the same tax bracket in retirement, or is it going lower? Is it going higher? What do your taxes look like? Do you have enough life insurance? Okay. And do you have the overall strategies mapped out, all pieced together, all fit together? We take a comprehensive look at that during that conversation. And then from there, we're going to be able to identify your strengths, where you're strong, where there's some gaps that need to be filled. The opportunities that need to be addressed, you know, so that there can be more ways, you know, to improve the efficiency in your taxes or reducing unnecessary risk, like the sequence of returns risk, right? How can we increase your retirement income and strengthen any other parts of your plan? We help you understand where adjustments can make a meaningful difference. Okay, from there, now you need a strategy, okay? We got to map out a strategy around those goals, you know, around filling those gaps and opportunities. That comprehensive look now needs to be built. And so rather than offering a one-size-fits-all solution, we'll outline recommendations that reflect your unique circumstances and all of your long-term objectives. Okay, now, once we get to that point, okay, once we've laid that out, okay, now we need a retirement income for life plan. Okay, now we help you prepare for that retirement income. Okay, the most important thing in retirement is not assets, not net worth. It's where is the income coming from every single month to make sure I do not go back to work. That's for retirement. Okay, so saving for retirement is only part of that journey. All right, we focus on creating a dependable income strategy. It is designed to help support your lifestyle, that dream lifestyle that you have mapped out, right? If that dream is going to be a reality, it's got to be funded, okay? That money has to come to fulfill the dream that you've laid out in retirement. And so from there, we lay out that plan, providing, you know, no pressure. All of this is 100% complimentary. You know, we provide those answers for you, package, you know, the opportunities and your goals, your strategies, put all that together as you're asking questions, you know, exploring, you know, your options and as you move towards confidence and clarity and, you know, the straightforward guidance, you know, without any obligation or high pressure sales tactics is what is necessary for someone to have a comprehensive financial plan. So when that time is right, will help you move forward. You know, you must take action once all of that has been put in place. And so the end result is that you should have a well-designed retirement plan. Okay. And, you know, once it's put in place and you've acted upon it, now your goals turn into a reality. Okay. And sometimes all it takes is that conversation. The first part of what I described allows you to gain clearer, you know, understanding of where you stand And what steps may help you move forward with that greater confidence, you know, start it with a conversation. Start it with a conversation today, 301-242-3950. Or go to our website, retirementincome4life.com. Okay. And so as we've also been mentioning, we had mentioned, you know, both spouses need to be on one page. The other thing to mention as we close today is your scheduled retirement doesn't always happen exactly when you think it's going to happen. Okay. Many Americans today are being forced to retire, and it's not even planned. Okay. It's a big surprise. Recent research is showing us the gap between expectation and reality is widening. Okay. Current workers expect to retire around age 62, right, on average. But today's retirees, you know, are leaving the workforce 5-6 years later than that. All right. Or even sometimes 5 or 6 years earlier than that. What if you had to retire early? So instead of retiring at 62, you retired at 57. Why? Because of health problems. Okay. People are everybody's not healthy today. Okay. And people are getting sick younger. Number two, what if you got laid off? Okay. What if that unexpected pink slip showed up, or someone tapped you on the shoulder and said, today was your last day? Unexpectedly, you're now being forced to retire. What if you have to be a caregiver for a spouse or a parent? You know, those responsibilities can have you having to leave the job. Life events can show up, and you may be retiring earlier. You may be retiring later, right? But it almost always, when you're surprised, the retirement arrives when you're not financially ready. Okay. When you're not financially ready. Right. And that creates, you know, challenges, you know, and, you know, now you're not only young, but you don't have retirement savings that you need. Okay. You don't have the income that you need to keep saving, you know, for that retirement that you had planned on retiring 4 or 5 years later. Right. This retirement early, okay, earlier than expected, can create two financial problems at the same time. Okay, first, you lose valuable earning years when you could have continued saving and investing. Second, your retirement savings now has to last you longer because you're spending more time in retirement. So you weren't able to accumulate as much, but now this needs to last longer. Okay, so think about it. If someone retires 3, even 5 or 10 years earlier than they planned, okay, they may face additional challenges like paying for health insurance, and you're well before Medicare begins at 65 now, and you got to delay your expectations for Social Security because that doesn't start until 62, right? And so now you are more dependent on that savings, that 401k that you hadn't accumulated the way that you wanted it to, and now you're having to tap into it sooner than expected, right? And those extra years can put significant pressure on even a well-built retirement plan, okay? You could have,

0: The encouraging news is that if you're still working, okay, this surprise didn't happen to you, okay, you can do something about it, okay? And one thing you can do is make sure you're contributing to your retirement plan. Make sure you're getting all the free money, the matching, right? If you're over 50, you can contribute more and you can do the catch up. Okay. Your contributions over a 5-10 year period can make a meaningful difference, much more than I'm sure you would have thought that this could do. So make sure you are taking into consideration all the possibilities that could happen. We never know what might happen. We need that flexibility as you put this retirement plan in place. And since none of us knows exactly when retirement will begin, one of the smartest things you can do is build flexibility into your financial strategy. That means maintaining an emergency fund. Let's review. That means avoiding unnecessary debts as you approach retirement. It means having multiple potential income sources instead of relying on just one account or one plan. Okay, what are the streams of income that are going to complement the money you withdraw from a 401k or TSP or retirement plan, right? If your plan can survive, you know, the scenarios that we've talked about and we've laid out here, you know, you're going to be in a lot stronger shape regardless of what pivots have to be made. No matter what comes your way, if you've put the flexibility in place, you're going to be a lot stronger for these unexpected, unnecessary, you know, things that show up that you had no idea that they were going to show up. So finally, this is the bottom line. Retirement isn't always a choice you get to make on your own time. You know, health, family, the workplace changes can alter your plans in an instance. The goal isn't to predict exactly what will happen. It's to prepare for enough possibilities that you're ready if life takes an unexpected turn. Okay, we never know what might happen. A flexible retirement income plan can help you adapt with confidence instead of feeling forced into difficult financial decisions during an already stressful time. So now's a good time, okay, as we wrap up today. Now is a good time, okay, that you make sure your retirement plan can handle the unexpected, okay? We'd be happy to help you, you know, build a retirement strategy. You know, we want to make sure it's designed to weather all of life's surprises. You know, we are not just hoping for the best case scenario where the market just takes off every single year. We know that's not going to happen every year. And so we want to help you with all of these areas, you know, each and every day. 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
3: 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That's Vic Jagger doing her thing right there. Girl, you ready to get back to work? All right, it's okay. 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
6: 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We have Stellar Award winner Pastor Mike Jr. stopping by. 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

0: Hey, family. 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You're tuned in to Gem Drops, where I lace you with relationship truths in under 60 seconds. Today's gem is this. If love costs you your peace, the price is too high. And let me say that again for the people in the back. If love costs you your peace, the price is too high. Peace is not a luxury. It's a necessity. And when the person you're with becomes the main source of your stress, confusion, or anxiety, that's not love. That's a liability. Real love calms storms, not creates them. Of course, no relationship is perfect. 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That's emotional inflation. Some love is simply overpriced. Catch the gem drop and don't fumble the lesson.
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21: 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Coming up. 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

0: 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Jiffy Cornbread, Body of Christ, and iced out Martin Luther King fans. The new Mount Moriah, Episcopal, Brighter Day, United Methodist, Macedonia Church of God. Be there.
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1: J.C. Walker, founder of the Crew of Pyros Foundation or Crew of Pyros Carnival Club. The connection is that we see what people need and, you know, coming from a place of, I would say, humble means, you know, being raised. My mother was an educator. You know, I was raised around educators and it was about education, you know, giving back, you know, that Southern hospitality. So seeing people in need, just simply seeing them in a need. Sometimes people just need a hug or someone to speak with, you know, talk to or whatever. But being able to give back, man, that's the major thing. You know, from our community service, helping other organizations here, partnering with them, like some, giving back our prom dress, give back, you know, tuxedos for young men.
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6: You already know what time it is. Coming up, Beyonce Aloysius has the latest updates in tech and what's changing with video games. Oh, man. All the gamers out there, get ready. You're going to definitely want to hear this one. 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
3: 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Shawty. What'd he do?

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1: Good morning, bad girl. It's Magic 102.3. It's the People Station. I am Teresa Marie. That was Usher. So listen, good morning. Have you ever woke up this week thinking about money? Did you do that today? Well, today, how about in 15 minutes, we'll talk about one of the biggest wealth building trends right now, creating multiple income streams. This hour is Money and Motivation with me, Teresa Marie, TLC.

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1: Yes. It was a beautiful day. 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What do you say? 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

What would you change in your life if you had one more source of income? So move from I need more money to what can I do with my gifts and talents to build wealth.

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0: That's Adina Howard, Freak Like Me, on the People Station, Magic 102.3. I am Therese Marie. Okay, so this hour we've been talking about money and motivation, and right now it's time for that motivational tea with me, Therese Marie. I mean, Adina Howard, she said it, Freak Like Me. I'm not saying that when we're growing in wealth, we have to take in different steps, but hey, no judgment. This is serious out here in the field when it comes to financial growth and money. All right, so let's get into it. What we're talking about is financial growth. And remember this for your motivational tea. Success doesn't happen overnight. Every dream starts with one decision, one step, and one commitment to keep going when progress feels slow. So maybe you've been telling yourself you're going to start saving next month. Maybe you've been thinking about taking a class, starting a business, or trying something new. And maybe life just got busy and you put yourself and your dream on the back burner. It's okay. It's okay. The important thing is not to give up on it. So the people who have achieved their goals aren't always the smartest or the luckiest. Most often, they're the ones who stay consistent. They don't quit. So this weekend, focus on progress, not perfection. Take one step, make one call, learn one new thing, do one thing for your future self that future self will thank you for. That's what we're talking about, because your current situation, it's not your financial destination. Keep showing up, keep believing, keep building. One small step today can lead to a completely different tomorrow. That's your motivational tea with me, Therese Marie, right here on the People's Station, Magic 102.3.
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14: time to take a break for prayer. Today, dear God, we pray for improved spiritual vision. We seek to be empowered to see the best in people, even when they are showing us their worst. We seek to feel the God-given love embedded in all of us, even when others may be showing us meanness and disregard. We seek to possess heightened discernment so that we can recognize lies, deceptions, and falsehoods, even when they are dressed up in exciting and attractive packaging. We seek to be able to recognize when our assistance is needed, even when no word may have been spoken. And we ask you, dear God, to love and direct our steps, guide and protect our very existence during these times of change and uncertainty. Please, dear God, improve our spiritual vision. Amen and hallelujah.
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0: 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What?

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Oh. 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

That's new music from Chris Brown, Leon Thomas. It's called Fallen. It has like that bluesy feel to it, don't it? I like it. It's the People's Station, Magic 102.3. I am Teresa Marie. Can

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I am Teresa Marie. 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

Morning Dew Dunk on the People Station Magic 102.3. I am Teresa Marie. Beyonce just dropped a remix to Morning Dew featuring Jay-Z, but we're going to talk about that inside the tea in about 20 minutes. So let's put a pin in that. Right now, I want to highlight a black business spotlight right now in the DMV. Today, I'm going to talk about the Spice Suite. And it recognizes the Spice Suite over in Washington, D.C., founded by entrepreneur and Howard University graduate Angel Gregorio. Gregorio earned her bachelor's degree in psychology, got a master's in counseling psychology from Howard before launching her business. So the Spice Suite, which began as Specialty Spices Shop, has since grown into the community. It is a community-centered business supporting entrepreneurs through initiatives like Black and Forth. She has helped create space for black women entrepreneurs to launch and grow their businesses. I love that. So Angel Gregoria's journey from educator to entrepreneur demonstrates how business ownership can be a powerful tool for our community and economic empowerment. Go over to her website. She got a lot going on. And if cooking is your thing, then you need to land here. www.thespicesuite.com. And there's a really good article on Beyond the Yard at Howard University's website there, and you can check out her history. So yes, let's highlight her today.

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1: She has the tea. Come and get it while it's hot. It's the tea with Teresa Marie.
4: All right, it's time for the tea with me, Teresa Marie. First up, Megan Thee Stallion is showing us that having multiple streams of income is the real hot girl summer. So the Grammy winner rapper has launched her first fragrance. It's called Hot Girl Summer Eau de Parfum. I ain't French. And adding another business venture to her growing portfolio. Megan Thee Stallion, savage indeed. Now, Beyonce has the Beehive talking about surprise dropping of the Morning Do Donk remix pack. Did you see that? It's a 4-song project, includes 2 versions of like Jay-Z and of course Beyonce, and I listen to it and I love it. It's giving me like the Bonnie and Clyde vibes, but on like the grown people tip. Love it. And I listen to it on Spotify. Just FYI. Okay, so this is, of course, heading up to her 20th anniversary of Beyonce's iconic album, B-Day. That's coming in September. All right, and speaking of power moves, Drizzy Drake is getting a lot of love online after hosting his 3rd annual Strong Women, Stronger Drinks event in Toronto. You put them together, it works. Okay, so it's inspired by a woman-focused networking event that he attended years ago. And he created the gathering to celebrate women, help them connect and support their success. The reports are saying he gave away more than $1 million in cash, luxury vehicles, and prizes to women entrepreneurs, creators, and community leaders. And I saw the clip on that on TMZ. And listen, the wheels, okay? Moving on, right here in the DMV, Maryland native Stephon Diggs is officially coming home to the Washington Commanders. I love this. Listen, from Good Counsel High School to the University of Maryland, he's a turtle. And now the burgundy and gold. It's a full circle moment for our area. I love this. Now, it's a 1-year contract, $12 million. And I have to be very honest. I'm excited about him joining the team. And, of course, Jaden Daniels leading the team. But I was like, does this mean Cardi B is coming to a football game? I mean, just for a second. Aren't you thinking it? That's going to do it for the tea with me, Teresa Marie, right here on the People Station, Magic 102.3. Let's keep it real.
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That's music from Keisha Cole. It's called Love on the People Station, Magic 102.3. I am Teresa Marie. All right, so I was talking to a young lady. I think she's Gen Z.

J, HD1 Bethesda, broadcasting from the Big Owl Studios. 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

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Wow. Good morning and welcome to Saturday Vibes. I am Teresa Marie and glad that you're hanging out with me. Now, it's time to check in with the community as back to school season approaches. Want to let you know Virginia's tax-free weekend is happening now through Sunday. And Maryland's tax-free weekend begins tomorrow through August 15th. Families can save on qualified school supplies, clothing, shoes, and backpacks. 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It's a great time to check out those school supplies shopping. And you know what? You can participate. If you don't have any young ones or children going back to school, you can donate. 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This is Jade. 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

92.3. I am Teresa Marie. So glad that you're hanging out with me inside the Saturday Vibe. So fam, ladies and gentlemen, are you guys hanging out? Y'all gonna go out on a date today? Huh. Well, ladies, if you are headed out

0: That's where your confidence. Don't focus on perfection, because it's the confidence that matters. How you look. Think about yourself, not anybody else. 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

0: It was hot, but we did it. And this is brought to you by the D.C. Office of Cable, Television, Film, Music, and Entertainment. 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Magic 102.3. Got more music on the way. Got some Drew Hill. Also got some T.I. 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
1: 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I am Teresa Marie. 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

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Now, also downtown, you know they are starting to do the construction around Constitution and Pennsylvania for Freedom's 250 celebration. Be mindful of that, okay, if you're headed downtown. Let's go, Face. The mist continues, DMV. It's Magic. Let's go.

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Every Saturday right here. Me and Face at the People Station, Magic 102.3. I am Therese Marie. Again, DJ Face is on the wheel. It's a Saturday party. I'm loving the vibes. We're taking it easy, but every Saturday is a great day with you. I just want to let you know, DMV. And if you're a Leo, I know you're celebrating. Listen, the Leos. They out there joint roaring. I know a lot of Leos. My dad is one. Yep, happy birthday, Daddy. Okay, so anywho, if you're celebrating a birthday, then of course, happy birthday to you. But what I want to tell you is how you can be a part of the One Voyage Complete experience. Look, artists like Rick Ross, T.I., Eric Benet, Keith Sweat, Ricky Smiley, D.L. 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Want to shout out my cousin from Texas that's listening. What's up, Brian? Thank you so much for checking in. All right, so we're going to move into some more music. We got the Fugees, we got Music Soul Child, and me, Therese Marie, right here on the People Station, Magic 102.3. Thank you, Face.

0: 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Janai Thorne is going to be joining us, and Jeff Johnson got three things you need to know.
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1: 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I am Teresa Marie. And don't forget that Russ Parr is giving away some gas tickets. Yep, 334-35.

Teresa Marie. Look, fam, I had an absolute blast hanging out with you today. You're going to be talking to Lonnie B. He is up next, and he is the best DMV. You can check me out on Instagram at I Am Teresa Marie. And remember, like, success takes time, okay? It's not going to happen overnight. We talked about that inside the motivational tea with me, Teresa Marie. I'm going to post that on Instagram, so go check that out, okay?

0: 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Mm-hmm. Is that what I need?
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20: J.C. Walker, founder of the Crew of Pyros Foundation or Crew of Pyros Carnival Club. Well, you know, from all the activities and calamity around Hurricane Katrina, a lot of us were dispersed to other states, countries, around the world. My wife and I landed here in Virginia. She assumed that we would go back to New Orleans once dust settled from Katrina. She was missing home, homesick, and we missed the first Mardi Gras parade post-Katrina, which was in 2007. So I decided in my heart to get some kind of Mardi Gras influence here on the East Coast. They had organizations of the organizations, but they were not doing like the Mardi Gras parades or the balls like we're accustomed to. Long story short, the Crew of Pyros was birthed. It's actually a love story.
19: 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Inspiration from CEOs right here in the DMV.
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So hit me up at 202-432-1023. That again is 202-432-1023. 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

0: day, DC, it's time to find out where you at and where you're going.
1: See, I'm in Southeast driving to this city in Anacostia.
0: I know that's right. What you doing today? What you doing over there in Anacostia?
1: I'm hanging with my baby, and we just going to enjoy this night fun, and not spend too much money.
0: I know that's right. Well, you know what I need you to do? Keep it locked right here on the Lonnie B Show.
1: Every week.
0: Yes. Thank you. Love you. Hey, what's up? It's the Lonnie B Show. Who is this? Where you at and where you going?
1: Hey, Lonnie. This is Michelle, and I'm at Baltimore, Washington Parkway, and in traffic on my way to Baltimore.
0: What you about to do out there in B-more?
1: I'm going out to my daughter's house to drop my grandbaby off.
0: Oh, okay. Well, you be safe and you keep it locked right here on the Lonnie B Show.
1: I sure will. Have a good day.
0: You too. Hey, what's up? It's Lonnie B. Who is this? Where you at and where you going?
2: I'm in Waldorf, Maryland. This is CJ calling. Hi, Lonnie.
0: Hey, how you doing, CJ? What you doing out there, Super Maryland girl?
2: I'm in the house right now, but I'm getting ready for work. I got to go to work. This is my weekend to work.
0: Okay, well, this is what I need you to do. You keep it locked right here while you get ready for work right here on the Lonnie B Show.
2: I sure will. Bye, Lonnie. I love you.
0: Bye-bye. Love you, too. Oh, I love when y'all call in D.C., Maryland, and Virginia. But look, I need y'all to sit tight because we got Dear Lonnie coming up next right here on the Lonnie B Show. 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

0: here we go. Dear Lonnie, I'm just going to get straight to the point. I do not like my husband, mother, or sister. Lonnie, they always in my business. And I can tell when my husband told them something, because when they come to my house, they act funny. So now, I don't want them at my house. And this is causing division in my marriage. And I'm close to getting a boyfriend. No, that's right. Hold on. Let's get to this before it, okay? But I love my husband. He has done a lot for me, Lonnie. But I am at the point where I don't know what to do. What do you think? Okay, first and foremost, yeah, your husband got to stop telling your mother, his mother, his sister, the family, the business. Y'all got to keep y'all been. I don't tell my mother nothing about what goes on in my household. That's number one, okay? Because we wind up getting over it and the family still holding on to it. You know what I'm saying? So y'all got to come to a decision, all right? Y'all got to make a decision. Don't go get you no boyfriend. If this man is good to you, okay, I'm telling you, the grass ain't always green on the other side. Stay with that man. Work it out, for better or for worse. You're married. That's your husband, okay? Not your boyfriend. That's your husband. You don't want to throw a husband away for a boyfriend, okay? This man take good care of you. Have you been watching the news? Men ain't nothing. They stay at home and they on Twitch. So you don't want that, okay? So just work it out and y'all come to an understanding. Let your husband know that this irritates you. And if he loves you, he's going to work through it. All right, that's all I got for you. Right here on the Lonnie B Show. 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

Okay, so this is the question, right? So Usher, he had a concert over there in New York City, all right? And people are accusing Usher of having an imposter on the stage, pretending to be him. Like doing three songs, and then Usher eventually came out.

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Chaka Khan. That was Whitney Houston with I Am Every Woman, and I am Lonnie B, your Judy on Duty. So look, we're talking about the Usher and Chris Brown concert. They said Usher put an imposter on the stage, y'all, in New York City. And the people in New York said they want their money back. Now, I'm asking you, D.C., Maryland, and Virginia, do you think it's cool? You know what I'm saying? They said he only got up there and lip-synced 3 songs. And then Usher came back out. The people said they don't care if it was a minute. They want their money back. What do you think, D.C., Maryland, and Virginia? Do you think you would have been like, I ain't sweating it. Maybe he had to change clothes. Maybe he hit his toe. Maybe he just not ready right now. What do you think? Call me right now, 202-432-1023. And let me know, would you would have asked for your money back? It's Magic, the People Station.

0: people was asking for their money back. So I'm taking it to the phone lines. Hey, it's the Lonnie B Show.
1: Hey, honey. This is Big and Kim's mom. Damn right I would want my money back because I didn't pay imitation money, so I don't want no imitation Usher.
0: Right. Even if he did like 3 songs and then Usher came out?
1: No. I want the full Usher because I paid the full price. And you know those tickets aren't cheap.
0: That's right. Okay. Well, hey, DC speaks, baby. I appreciate that. Thanks for calling.
1: You got it. Bye-bye.
0: Bye-bye. Hey, it's the Lonnie B Show. So what do you think? Would you want to ask for your money back? Who is this?
2: I want to ask for my money back because this thing's premeditated. How do you automatically just have somebody to fill in for you last minute to do 3 songs? You knew what he was doing. Give me my money back.
0: I know that's right. Who is this and where you calling from?
2: This is T. I'm calling from D.C. and you my birthday for it. October 23rd.
0: Ow, thank you. Love you, twin.
2: Have a good day, twin.
0: You too. Hey, it's Lonnie B. Who is this?
3: My name is Nikki.
0: Nikki, so look, would you would have asked for your money back or you would have been like, I'm good, it's cool?
3: I need my money back.
0: Why you need your money back? They say it was only 3 songs, Nikki.
3: Oh, no, you keep... Oh, my... Is this really Lonnie B?
0: Yes, this is Lonnie B.
3: Oh, my goodness, baby. I love you so much.
0: Thank you so much, Nikki. I appreciate you.
3: I listen to you every day. And if I'm not listening to you, baby, I'm looking at you on Facebook.
0: Okay. Thank you so much for calling, baby. Nikki. I love you. Where you calling from, Nikki?
3: I'm in Northwest, North Capitol, New York Avenue. But I was born and raised in Trinidad, over in Northeast.
0: Okay, Trinidad. Love you. Thanks for calling. Thank y'all so much for calling and giving me your input. I appreciate y'all, but Usher may not come to D.C. playing with us, okay? Yeah, because we're going to wait for him at the loading dock. Okay, we'll be back with more on The Lonnie B Show. It's Magic 102.3.
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Jilly from Philly, all right? Now look, y'all are going crazy with this Usher thing. Why would Usher do that? What was his purpose behind doing that? Usher think he Elvis. Usher think he's Elvis.

crazy. That was last night. He got another show tonight. Usher, if you're listening, or if somebody in your camp is listening to the Lonnie B Show, don't you do it again. Don't you do it again. I wish Big G would send an imposter out there while I'm going to the backyard. Big G better not ever do that. Okay? Y'all work hard. Y'all get up there. This is what y'all want to do. Then y'all get out there and perform. If you can't perform like you used to, then confess and sit down. Come on now, Usher. But yeah, the people are talking about it, y'all, all right? So, you know, I ain't getting my tickets. I wasn't ever going. It wasn't because of that, okay? It was for other reasons, okay? Usher just be up there too horny. But I ain't getting my tickets. But I'm really not getting my tickets if he gonna have his uncle up there. That man looked like he was 55, all right there? 155. And he just had a beer and some Gatorade. Didn't know what he was doing. But at the end of the day, hey, if y'all like it, I don't gotta approve it. It's Lonnie B, and this is Magic 102.3, the People's Station.

0: Monday on the Rick Serrano Morning Show is Money Monday. Janai Thorne is going to be joining us, and Jeff Johnson got three things you need to know.
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0: 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Janai Thorne is going to be joining us, and Jeff Johnson got three things you need to know.
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Look, I got the word on the street, y'all. I need to tell y'all what's been going on around Blainsburg Road, okay? And Navy Yard. Coming up next on the Lonnie B Show.

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0: So listen up. First of all, I was over in Anacostia. Y'all know I like walking those streets over there by the big chair. I was over there and I seen a pink man walking around with a falcon. Okay? Ain't nobody messing with him. But our homeboy down in Navy Yard, Kyrie, y'all know he got a goat. And he took the goat with him on the train. And transit police, you know, they harassed him. And the goat ain't do nothing. The goat ain't do nothing. They locked him up. But they got Kyrie out of jail. Shout out to Kyrie. They said he was Bolo. That's why they took him away. Bolo. Now, first of all, I didn't know what Bolo was. And I know Bingo the Clown and Bozo, but I don't know Bolo. But y'all know Bolo stands for be on the lookout. Be on the lookout. Okay? So apparently he had this case and they was looking for him and they locked him up or whatever. But he out and he got his goat back and he still walked the streets of D.C. Yeah, that happened over there in Navy Yard. But look, Blainsburg Road. Now, y'all know, let me tell y'all something. Do y'all know Precious and Rayvon? Shout out to them. Hey, y'all. So, you know, they went over there to Blainsburg Road to buy a car. And they bought a car, and the people sold them a fake registration, y'all. Okay, yes, a fake registration and tags. They got pulled over, and Rayvon got locked up. Yeah, the place is called BDI Auto Sales Dealership. First of all, who's going on Blainsburg Road buying cars? I wouldn't buy a bicycle from over there. Yes! All that's going on in the streets of D.C. Keep your head up, Rayvon. Keep your head up. And don't go back over there to Blainsburg Road and buy you no cars. I'm telling y'all, the streets are talking. And y'all know I'm out here getting it all for you. Right here on Magic 102.3, the People Station, Lonnie B. Show.
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0: Virginia, this is the worst part of the day. I'm leaving you. But guess what? I'll always be right back with you. Then I want to leave you with some words to think about and hold to your heart. Your mindset shapes your reality. Focus on what you can control and let the rest go. A positive attitude can turn into the ordinary, okay? And make it extraordinary. I love y'all so much. Thank y'all so much for listening to The Larnie B Show. Shout out to my producer today, Dion, okay? He came in here and was trying to do the right thing. And I ain't gonna worry, I'm gonna be happy. But coming up next is my girl, Tanisha Nicole. She's filling in for my producer, Deja. But she's going to do her big one, okay? So y'all stick around and listen to her next, okay? I love y'all, D.C., Maryland, and Virginia. 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

Lauryn Hill right here on the People Station, Magic 102.3. And did you hear that we could be getting new music from the Fugees soon? Yep. Lauryn and Wyclef said it themselves in an interview with BBC. All right, listen, Tanisha Nicole in for the wonderful Deja Perez. I'm going to be rocking with you today, so make sure you hit me up. You know the number, 202-432-1023, so we can chit-chat and stuff. It's going to be a beautiful Saturday. Even though it's hot, I'm going to make it real cool. How about that? Speaking of cool, October London, Silent Treatment, right here on Magic.

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0: answer. We might as well. We ain't getting no younger. We might as well. It's not that I want to marry you on my own. We might as well. I mean, I ain't getting no younger. So, hey, let's just do this. That's not romantic at all. Okay. Magic 102.3, the People Station. Tanisha Nicole in for the lovely Deja Perez on this Saturday. I hope y'all are having a good day out there. So many things to do and see. And I hope you're listening on the Magic app. If you're at home or wherever you need to be at work, some people are working. Shout outs to all the people working this weekend, like myself. Right. But one thing that I need y'all to remember, it's always important, as hard as you work, it's always important to have a good time. 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It's going to be a great time on that cruise. So many people that you can see and hear. And then the music, baby, all of the things, the food, the fun, the line dances, because I'm pretty sure they're going to do every line dance from the bus stop, the electric slide, to the Tamia one that I still have not learned. I'm so ashamed. Don't know how to cornrow, and I don't know how to do the Tamia line dance. Two things taking away my black card. But anyway, yes, and apparently liking strawberry jelly on your peanut butter and jelly sandwich is another revoke of your black card. How many, as a matter of fact, y'all just call me for fun. 202-432-1023. Do y'all do only grape jelly? Because I love strawberry. Russ likes strawberry, okay, on peanut butter and jelly. But everybody here at this station getting on my nerves, telling me Lonnie B was just in here, okay, gonna tell me grape is the only answer. I rebuke it in the name of Jesus. Just saying, come on now. Strawberries are a beautiful thing. Anyway, we got more music on the way coming up. Of course, we got the one and only Erykah Badu, as well as Mary J. Blige. So much more right here on the People Station. We're Magic.
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4: Hey, it's Mick Jagger. 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
16: J.C. 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The connection is that we see what people need and, you know, coming from a place of, I would say, humble means, you know, being raised. My mother was an educator. You know, I was raised around educators and it was about education, you know, giving back, you know, that Southern hospitality. So seeing people in need, just simply seeing them in a need. Sometimes people just need a hug or someone to speak with, you know, talk to or whatever, but being able to give back, man, that's the major thing, you know, from our community service, helping other organizations here, partnering with them, like some, giving back our prom dress, give back, you know, tuxedos for young men.
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18: Not showering every day. 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
20: No, I sure damn don't. Yeah. I don't shower every day because if it's cold, like it's cold outside, why would you shower every day?
19: 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If you ain't going nowhere, you ain't got to keep taking a shower if you ain't been nowhere. 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
21: Pig Pen.
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0: it's Jamar Ricky Smiley. Are you on your way from Alexandria to the district? How about on the Beltway? Or cutting through traffic on Georgia Avenue into the city? Well, wherever you are in the right place. 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

0: 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Cabins are going fast. And y'all, we are having this conversation about grape jelly versus strawberry jelly on peanut butter and jelly sandwiches. All my life I had to fight. Okay. Rick Chill, DJ Face, Dion, Lonnie B, and all these other people here at the station have been giving me a hard time because I like strawberry jelly on my peanut butter and jelly sandwiches. Am I wrong? They're trying to make it seem like something's wrong with me. Give me a call, 202-432-1023. Help me out here because I know I can't be the only one. Magic, hello, what's your name?
1: Belinda from Durwood, Maryland.
0: Hey, Belinda.
1: Supposed to be calling about the peanut butter and jelly sandwiches?
0: Yes.
1: Yeah, I do like those too. I like strawberry too. Yeah.
0: Thank you. Belinda, listen, I appreciate you, sis, because the way they beaten up on me about some grape jelly, ain't nobody want no Robitussin jelly.
1: No, strawberry's decent.
0: Exactly. Have a wonderful day, love.
1: Okay, you too. Bye-bye.
0: Magic, hello, who's this?
2: This is Rebecca.
0: Hey, Rebecca, where you calling from?
2: Bowie, Maryland.
0: Bowie, come on, talk to me now. Strawberry jelly or grape jelly?
2: I do strawberry, grape, and apple.
0: First of all, apple is amazing. But I love the fact that you don't discriminate. Look at that. Nope. We can like them all.
2: Yes, we can.
0: But listen, you know what they try to tell me? Strawberry jelly was a light skin thing. I wanted to fight them. I'm tired of the colorism.
2: I'm with you. I'm right there with you. You like what you like.
0: Exactly. I like what I like. Don't yuck my yum. Have a great day, lady.
2: You too.
0: Magic, hello. Who's this? Where you calling from?
3: My name is Chuck. I'm from D.C.
0: Okay. What's going on, man?
3: My peanut and jelly includes strawberry preserves, orange, marmalade, all that good stuff. So, hey.
0: All of the things.
3: That's great. When I was a child, it was just great, but I'm older now, so it includes others.
0: Let's talk about that. You said it just like Switch. I'm a man now. When we become experienced in life, you try different things. See, some of these people that was mad at me about the grape jelly, they've never tried a strawberry and peanut butter jelly sandwich. I said, how you don't like something you never had?
3: But some type of butter sauce. Was that apple butter sauce?
0: Apple butter. When I tell you, I will put apple butter on any and everything, honey, because that is delicious too.
3: Right. So I do peanut butter and jelly. But like I said, it includes the other preserves. Strawberry. I even had orange marmalade, wherever that came from. Had to switch it up. Your taste buds, you know, they change. Like grits. You can put salt, sugar, honey, syrup, cheese.
0: Listen, I ain't even going to get into the grits conversation because people will fight you over some damn grits whether you put sugar in your grits or not.
3: I'm from Philly, so North Philly like it and North Carolina like it a different way. But we all like grits, though, at the end of the day.
0: Can't we just all just get along? That's all I ask.
3: Whatever. Keep on praying.
0: I appreciate you. Thank you for calling in.
3: All right. 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

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Tanisha Nicole in for the beautiful Deja Perez. And make sure you listen to me on the Russ Parr Show Monday through Friday at 3:30, 4:30, and 5:30. 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And we know you want some gas, and we know you need some gas, because those prices are way too high. Here's Snoop Dogg, Beautiful on Magic.

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Tanisha Nicole in for Deja Perez. And did y'all see that video circulating where people are saying it was a fake Usher that performed at MetLife Stadium in New York last night? I don't know. He looks like Usher, but then from certain angles, he don't look Usher-ish. Well, fans ain't happy, and they say, you make me want to get my money back, Usher. It's Magic 102.3, the People Station.

Anita Baker, that cleaning music. That's what I know. You had to clean your house to Anita Baker, right? Y'all remember those days. Or maybe you're making your kids clean now to Anita Baker. Magic 102.3, the People Station. Coming up in about 4 minutes, a flight got canceled. And you won't believe why. That's coming up next right here on Magic.

0: Man, I wish I didn't miss you anymore. That toxic relationship. Let it go, sis. Let it go, sir, because I know some people, they like to spin the block.
1: Yes, they do.
0: Hey, Lonnie B, what's up?
1: Hey, I tried to get out of here. I just came up here to use the bathroom because I was eating and say hi to you, and you pulled me in here.
0: I said, come on the mic. Anyway,
1: yes.
0: It's Magic 102.3, the People Station. Tanisha Nicole in for the beautiful Deja Perez.
1: Yes, that's my producer.
0: Yes, it is, for sure. And listen, Lonnie, the reason why I had you on the mic is because I want to get some of your insider perspective on this. Did you hear about this flight that was in Canada? So across a Canadian flight was canceled. Why? Because of a toddler.
1: That wouldn't sit down.
0: Yes, standing on top of the seat. Just standing strong. And they tried to get the toddler to sit down, put on the seatbelt. And the reason why they couldn't take off, because it was a safety concern.
1: Uh-huh.
0: So now everybody on that plane had to wait a whole nother day.
1: A whole nother
0: to
1: what?
0: Fly. Another day.
1: A what?
0: A day.
1: Oh, my God.
0: Let me tell you. Okay. Now, the parents.
1: Okay.
0: How could you not get your toddler to sit down?
1: Okay, well, first you got to give us the full detail.
0: And this is the thing.
1: The collar.
0: Oh, you listen.
1: You see what I'm saying? You got to give us the full detail. The collar.
0: I think we can make an inference.
1: Okay, was it pink? Was it beige?
0: We know.
1: The collar.
0: We know there was not a lot of melanin, but we will say this. With this kid, I know me growing up, all my mom had to do was give me the look.
1: That's right.
0: It was a look. And then if the look didn't work, it was a little pinch.
1: Or twist your ear.
0: Yes, it was a little, the ear. Oh, that one right there. But either way, all I had to the look,
1: the
0: and
1: look.
0: I would have sat down.
1: That's right.
0: Then my mom had something, because she Mexican too. She had a chancla.
1: Oh.
0: And that's when she would take her slipper off.
1: Your mother Mexican?
0: Yes.
1: How's those burritos? But go ahead.
0: Anyway, this gentle parenting, I think we've gotten to the point, right, where there was this thing about redirecting and giving them options. Certain times, it is a matter, when I tell you to sit down, just sit down.
1: Yes, quick.
0: Just sat down. Now you've inconvenienced all these people on the flight.
1: Mm-hmm.
0: They may have had somewhere to go.
1: Yeah.
0: Could have missed a wedding.
1: Yeah.
0: Could have missed a funeral.
1: Mm.
0: Could have been anything that was pressing for them, but because your child.
1: Mm-hmm.
0: Man.
1: That is the reason why I practice my windmill. You know, I have a mean windmill.
0: Not a mean windmill.
1: Yes.
0: Listen,
1: you can't be doing that. You can't be inconveniencing people like that.
0: You cannot. So I don't know what it is, but I'm going to tell you right now. Sometimes it's okay to take a trip to the bathroom.
1: Mm-hmm.
0: That small little bathroom on the plane, we would have had to walk. And you know what? Maybe we probably wouldn't even made it to the bathroom.
1: We don't
0: need a bathroom.
1: Because you know what we say? It's on site.
0: On site.
1: It's on site.
0: I remember when I was walking with my little girl.
1: Tell
0: she
1: the
0: was
1: story.
0: Real young. Mm-hmm. Walking across the street.
1: Okay.
0: Hi. And my little girl started to throw a little bit of a tantrum.
1: Okay. A Mexican tantrum.
0: No.
1: Okay, go ahead.
0: She black, white, and Mexican. We BMWs.
1: Okay.
0: So anyway, so she started to throw a tantrum. I simply grabbed her arm and said, "You must have forgot your color."
1: I know that's right.
0: Because guess what? Them little friends of yours, that might work with their mama, but not this one.
1: I know that's right.
0: And guess what?
1: And what you
0: she
1: do?
0: She stood up,
1: uh-huh.
0: And she kept walking,
1: I
0: and
1: know
0: that was
1: that's
0: it.
1: That's right, and she didn't even switch.
0: Not, hey.
1: Because that's what you grab from the tree.
0: Hello.
1: Okay.
0: Oh, and I used to grab the weak ones.
1: Oh, okay.
0: And then my grandma would send me right back. She'd be like, now you know this one ain't strong enough, because they have to test it. Anyway, we know what it is. Anyway, thank you, Lonnie B. I appreciate it. Just wanted some perspective from you. And if you want to tell me your thoughts, 202-432-1023, give us a call. We want to hear from you. It's Magic.
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0: Lauryn Hill on Magic 102.3, the People Station. Tanisha Nicole in for the lovely Deja Perez. And, of course, Lonnie B stopped in, which Lonnie B, you got to listen to him every Saturday. Tell him when you're on, Lonnie.
1: Yes, I'm on every Saturday, 1 to 4. You know they gave me an extra hour.
0: I know that.
1: Oh, girl, I've been percolating since they gave me that hour.
0: It's time for the percolate.
1: Oh.
0: It's time for the percolate.
1: Oh.
0: Well, Lonnie in here, he was cutting up with me. We were talking about that flight in Canada that could not go off and take off. And as a matter of fact, the flight got canceled because a toddler was standing on top of their seat and would not put their seatbelt on and sit. And it was a safety issue. So they had to ground the plane and nobody was able to get to where they needed to be, which is crazy. So we're asking you to call in 202-432-1023. What would you do in that situation? How would you handle it? Magic, hello. Hey, what's going on? Who's this?
2: Yeah, now I'm listening to y'all on the radio.
0: Oh, okay.
1: Okay, so tell us your thoughts. What do you think about that incident?
2: Girl, like Lonnie B said, a windmill baby.
0: Wait, you windmilling the parents or the child? I'm concerned.
2: The dang old child.
0: And you sound old school. You don't play. I can tell it already.
2: Baby, I got 7 kids. And all 7 of them knew better.
0: Ooh, 7 kids?
1: I know, that's right. You over there running a military.
0: Hello.
1: Go ahead.
0: Yes, I got that. They ain't messing. They ain't standing on furniture. They ain't doing nothing.
2: I got 4 boys and 3 girls.
0: Okay, well, listen, we appreciate you calling into the station, all right?
2: Baby, I called him Mr. Lonnie B then.
0: Oh, I know. Lonnie
1: Thank you
0: is
1: so
0: amazing.
1: Much. I love you. I appreciate you.
2: Baby, I listen to you and look at you on Facebook.
1: Oh, thank you so much.
0: Well, thank you. You know Lonnie loves you back. Have a great day, okay?
2: You too, babies.

0: 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Janai Thorne is going to be joining us, and Jeff Johnson got three things you need to know.
1: And you know I got that hot spot with music, movies, and more.
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0: It's the People Station Magic 102.3, and we are wrapping up this conversation. Lonnie B, love that you stayed here in the studio.
1: Yes, thank you so much for having me. You know I love you. You know you fluffy and soft, and hey. I love jumping in your arms. Yes.
0: Sure, you are too funny. I swear, all that energy. Again, check him out every Saturday from 1 to 4. That's right.
1: Right here on the number one station in the D.C., Maryland, and Virginia area. Okay. Magic 102.3.
0: I know, that's right. Let's check those phone lines. Magic, hello, who's this?
2: Hey, what's up? This is Kev from Bryan's Road. I'm with Lonnie. I'm practicing that roundhouse kick, baby.
1: Oh, that's right. Look. Hi-ya! Hi-ya! That's right.
0: Not with the Bruce Lee.
2: In the words of Bernie Mac, too. You can hit him in the stomach or the throat.
1: That's right.
0: Oh, y'all, we are not promoting this.
1: That's right. Okay. Remind them.
0: Lord, look, that's a little too violent for me.
2: I'm sick of this.
1: Yeah, that's right.
0: Thank you for calling in. Have a wonderful day, all right?
2: Y'all too. Peace.
0: Here's Tim's What You Need right here on the People Station.

John B on Magic 102.3, the People Station. And this song right here, Silent Treatment. Sometimes you got to give people that. Just be silent. They want a reaction out of you. And sometimes, just be quiet and just watch how they move. I'm just telling you, you just never know. The people that you call your friends, use that term loosely. You got to be observant. Here's October London right here on the People Station.

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0: Mariah Carey right here on Magic 102.3, the People Station. Tanisha Nicole, and I'm in for the lovely Deja Perez. Yes, and I want to thank you for rocking with me on this Saturday. The weather outside right now, I know it's hot and humid. Crazy humidity out there. And those that got to blow out, bless your soul. See, that's why I'm not. Everybody's like, Tanisha, I got the fro going right now. And they're like, go ahead and get a blowout. No, why? So the humidity and the rain can mess it up. That's too much money to mess my hair up. So we gonna rock with this fro, okay? If you're not aware right now, they're saying those thunderstorms for the DC region were going to go into the evening. So we're still in the realm of thunderstorms, as well as there's a prediction of large hail and also damaging winds and an isolated tornado can't be ruled out. This is according to reports. So just be careful. Be very careful out there. Make sure you put a little bit more glue on your lace front if you're wearing one, okay? Because it might blow away in the wind. I'm just trying to help you out, ladies, because I've seen some tumbleweeds and it ain't cute, all right? So just be careful. Make sure you have an umbrella as you're out and about tonight. But don't let it ruin you, because you can always just dance in the rain. I always make the best of everything. You have to, all right? We are the People Station, the Magic 102.3. Coming up, we got music from Erykah Badu, Kirk Franklin, and even from Tupac. That's all up next right here on Magic.
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15: You want to do this? Okay. Now keep in mind that I'm an artist and I'm sensitive about my shit. So y'all be nice about it. All right. Sisters, how y'all feel? Brothers, y'all all right? All right. See how y'all groove today.

0: I know that's right. Kirk Franklin, Love Theory, right here on Magic 102.3, the People's Station. Tanisha Nicole in for Deja Perez. And yeah, I don't know if you've already done it, but if you haven't, what are you waiting for? Sunshine, Island Vibes, and Barbecue Done Right just added to the One Voyage Cruise. 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Again, I mean, who would not want to party in the sun, especially with the weather today, right? Sunshine, all of that. The Island Vibes with Mr. Wyclef Jean. By the way, him and Lauryn Hill announced that the Fugees, they're going to be making more music. So I look forward to that. That would be great. All right. I was cracking up checking this out, right? So there was a contest for the wackiest cat names. Yeah. Pet names 2026. And the winner was Cheddar Big Booty Cheeseburgers. First of all, what? Why would you name your cat that? That's weird. The other runner up was Munchy McPurry Toes. Not cute. And I was like, you know what? I already know who those winners were. What type of pet owners they were. It wasn't us, okay? Because our names are a lot more creative, and clearly I think we would have won those contests, right? Because Pierre Beignet, Jabarcus Vanity, Tokyo Vanity's dog. I just love that whole name. Pierre Beignet, Jabarcus Vanity. And she actually says his whole entire government name when she calls him. Now, I saw on a thread, it was hilarious. For the best names of black pets, one person said they have a wiener dog and they name their dog Glizzy. Why are we so creative? A cat name, Malchus Garvey. Malchus Garvey, like Marcus Garvey. Thought that was cute. And my favorite, Doctavius. See, we as a people, we are creative and innovative. And baby, we would have won that contest. I don't think we entered it because we would shut it down. Seriously, that's what we are. We are innovative as a people. Not only do we season our food, but we season our pet names too. We are Magic 102.3, the People Station.
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0: 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Janai Thorne is going to be joining us, and Jeff Johnson got three things you need to know.
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Lani folded on Magic 102.3, the People Station. Tanisha Nicole in for Deja Perez, but guess what? I am out. Thanks to everybody that called in today. We really had a good time. I enjoyed being here. Make sure you check me out Monday through Friday, 3 to 7 on the Russ Parr Show with Russ Parr, Albert Somebody Trippin', and myself. We're giving you gas, by the way. That's right. 3:30, 4:30, and 5:30, courtesy of...

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It's the Basement Jam. 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

You're inside the Basement Jam on the People Station, Magic 102.3, Rick Chill and DJ Face. And we got you until 10 o'clock tonight. The next 3 hours, the party just getting started. And if you're a fan of the Michael movie, a sequel is already about 30% done. You wonder how that's the case? I got details for you in about 15 minutes inside the Basement Jam on Magic.

0: You're inside the Basement Jam on the People's Station, Magic 102.3. And the movie Michael, the biggest biopic in history, grossed over $1 billion. And Lionsgate, the company that produced it, says the sequel to it is already in motion. And they're already further along than you might think. Motion Picture Group Chairman Adam Fogelson has been saying that the studio is really excited about the progress they're making on Michael 2, and that somewhere around 25 to 30% of the movie is effectively already shot. How? During the original Michael shoot, this is what happened. They captured a ton of extra material with the idea that there could be a follow-up, so a big chunk of scenes and performances are already in the can. The plan is now to go back into production towards the end of this year or early 2027 to fill in the rest of the story. Lionsgate is currently eyeing a release window at the end of 2027 or the first half of 2028, which lines up with how long it takes to finish shooting, post-production, marketing on a studio project that big. There is no full cast rundown or plot synopsis yet, but the studio clearly betting there's enough interest in that world and those characters to turn Michael into a real franchise. And one of the spinoff projects has got to be Drewski as the father, Joe Jackson.
1: Y'all gonna arrest me for doing my job? Okay, so y'all trying to take on Joe out the house? But whooping my boy's ass, it's showtime! Woo! I gave y'all all I got!
0: That's the one I want to see. I gave y'all all I got! Basement Jam continues right after this. Oh, Magic.
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The Basement Jam is on Magic, and if you saw that Brandy video, you know, people gotta know if they're gonna be hanging out or meeting some real celebrities. 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Rick Ross, T.I., Eric Benet, Keith Sweat, so many more. 6 nights, endless memories. 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

0: Game is on the People Station Magic 102.3. And you heard me talking a little bit earlier about this Brandy video that's circulating on social media. When she was out and this dude in the car, these two dudes in the car, Unk did not believe that it was actually Brandy.
1: You ain't no damn Brandy. And you know it.
2: It's okay.
1: I know.
2: No, I'm not. I'm a Brandy impersonator, yes. But you should take a picture in case you never meet Brandy.
1: No, man, that's a real Brandy.
3: It's a regular.
2: What you mean?
1: You know,
2: you think I am now?
1: Nope.
2: You still don't believe me?
1: Absolutely not.
2: Okay.
0: She had the nerve to say. She stayed committed to the bit, to her credit. Somehow a Brandy impersonator. But you know what? Celebrities should do that. Because it's got to be tough. You out in public, you just, you know, you going to the grocery store or CVS or something real quick. You just want to make a quick little run and somebody always want to stop you and take a picture, ask you all these questions. Just say you are the celebrity impersonator of whoever you're supposed to be. Why not? Because it clearly worked with this guy. I mean, I heard this one time. This is a true story. The late Queen of England, Queen Elizabeth II, she used to go out in public, and then, you know, she would have her security in plain clothes or whatever, but she went to a grocery store in the UK. This is back in like the 70s or 80s. And so she's just shopping in the grocery store, and this woman came up to her and said, "You know, you look just like the Queen." And she said, "That's reassuring." Sometimes it takes what it takes. Commit to the bit, and you can eat in peace. The Basement Jam continues right after this on the People Station. 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
4: 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That's Vic Jagger doing her thing right there. Girl, you ready to get back to work? All right, it's okay. 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